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0: 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We got a message that goes beyond the beats and rhythms. 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

the teachers that told me I'd never amount to nothing. 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And all of this at the end of the struggle. You know what I'm saying? It's all good, baby. 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

0: who are Yaqui Indians from the southern part of Arizona, also a Norteño band. I thought it fitting on the 4th of July, which is our nation's birthday, to think a little bit about just exactly what you're seeing on this stage right now, because it represents something that is not the result of a melting pot, but it represents something that is a wonderful blending and synthesis of many, many traditions that were brought to this continent and also existed here. And if you don't have something that is the most more beautiful synthesis on the 4th of July, here it is. The Yucapicio brothers, Los Cuatros, Los Hermanos Cuatros.
1: Thank you. Happy birthday, America. And the Emperor of the Manos Cuatro. We're going to start them with a Latin beat, a cumbia, something called La Cumbia del Sol.

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0: Have you guys heard that new song by Tag Team? 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

dedicated to my homies in that gangsta league. Tommy from Master's Touch, my boy YB, and my boy EB. 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

living in a world of music where my music's on the ground. I'm chilling at the top of the rank, atop where I obtain the ground. Mind of a dreamer and mind of a believer. This is my speciality, man, I'm a dream chaser. And everything you say and everything you do, this is something we've achieved that we have been through. Can't compare to me, now you can't even see. 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You in the losing bracket, it's a dream chaser's the vision. 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All that fire you be spitting, I'm here to put you out and extinguish. Now y'all names you try to claim, all y'all think who own the game. 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But claim y'all different, all y'all imitate me, but never can replace me. Squizzly unique, I lyrically humiliate you. This talent's a natural, catastrophic, it's casual. Lyrically we unstoppable, squizzly be so critical. Not limited by my success, I'm absolute. So when you see me walking by, especially

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0: lío. 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
0: Uh-huh. Yeah. Do you tell the truth, though?
1: Yeah, I do.
0: Yeah, right.
1: You?
0: Yeah, you're nothing but a skeezer. You know what? I got some other stories to say about you. It goes like this. Estaba en tu casa y link. There goes the phone. 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
1: I'll be back. I'm not alone.
0: Quería tu dirección. 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

0: 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Young Hope, you heard?
1: New Maya!
0: Trap Man, you heard? Yeah.

0: right. I'm hover.
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0: días. Good morning, mi gente. Yo soy Chania Duque, Chamalea, Chafán, de Gaza, La Chaparita. Saluditos, saluditos. Good morning to you. Hope you're having a wonderful Tuesday. Yes, hope your morning is going suavecito. If it's not, I'm sending you big hugs and a big old smile so that you can start your Tuesday A-okay, okay? Did you feel it? Okay. You're probably like, I didn't need it that tight, Chaparita. No, well, it's a hug, okay? A nice little warm hug. And so you can start your morning after 9 a little better. But I thank you for being here with me on KPYT 100.3 and KPYU 100.7 in El Paso Village. You're on the radio, the voice of the Pascuayaki tribe, the witcher flower in the desert, La Chaparita. Yes, taking it all the way to 11 o'clock de la mañana. Seguro que sí. Palonche, yes, so I will be out for lunch. Yeah, ¿qué vamos a comer? What's for lunch? Let me know. Yes, yes, I do have a busy schedule today. Today it is going to be productive. It is a busy, busy, busy day for me. I was like thinking I'm going to go home and do this, and then ding, ding on my phone, reminders that you have things to do, Chaparita. Yes, okay, so it is one of those days, you know. It wasn't yesterday. Yesterday I did a few things, but not as busy as I am going to be today. Today is, tengo appointments y appointments y appointments. Pues así es la vida, ¿verdad? Sometimes, hey, we got to do what we got to do to take care of ourselves and also to take care of your home, things around you, your family. Yep. Especially if the kids are home. Pues yo ya no tengo chiquitos en la casa, no. No, they're all grown now. Yeah, thank God my kids are all grown. But, you know, my grandkids, I love having my grandkids over. I just love being a nana, mi gente. I really, really do. I love now, and I understand totally what my mom and my dad feel. Like, you know, I'd always see them with my kids or, you know, my nephew and my nieces and, you know, show, I've seen the love. I see the love in todo el cariño, tú sabes. And, and I'm like, gosh, now I know. I understand. I sure do. All right. So it is 9:15 a.m. as I speak, mi gente, and we are on June 16, 2026. Well, monsoon started already, mi gente. It was just right there. Seguro que sí. Les dije. Ay, no más está. Actually, I really thought it was today, that it was the first day, but yesterday was the first day. I was giving myself hints, but yeah. And then I was giving y'all hints, but you guys are probably telling me, you know, that it was monsoon. You probably didn't want to, like, face it. For some of you that don't like, you know, the monsoon season, because it brings a lot of rain most of the time, mosquitoes, and then sometimes the winds, and ay, ay, ay, the thunderstorms. I enjoy it, but when I'm home, when I'm home and I can hear the thunder rolls, yes. But no, hombre, si ando manejando, no, it's very scary. So you definitely got to be safe out there, okay? Definitely be safe out there on the roads if it's raining, lightning, when it's thunderstorms, especially on the roads. You know, the winds get strong. I know, because sometimes hasta mueven los carros, ¿verdad? Las trocas también. And especially if you're like by, you know, the big old semi trucks. Ay, ay, ay. Eso sí, cuando it's time like that, no, and when the weather's like that, no. No, hombre, mejor parqueo por ahí. Yep, I'll park it and do it safe, okay? Do it safe. Seguro que sí. All right, now for the kids, it's a back to school bash that's happening. It's going to be happening Saturday, June 27th, 2026 at 9 a.m. to 2 p.m. And this is going to be at the Guadalupe Cari Health Center. Yes, at 6725 South Priest Drive. Okay, this is happening in Guadalupe. They're going to be having wonderful things food, giveaways, raffles, games, backpacks, school supplies, immunizations también van a tener. So that's a big plus right there because it saves you from going to the clinic and standing in line, right? Yes, I remember those days. And they're also going to have physicals as well. So be there early. Así para que agarren supplies, okay? So it's only until they last, mi gente. Yes, yes. All right. So we are going to get back into the music, come back with some more platicas for you. And, of course, Tribal 411. I did want to let y'all know, did you guys get the emergency alert yesterday? Yes, I know that's kind of scary right there, you know, but we also have an emergency number for Pascua, okay, for Pascua Yaqui Tribe. The number is 520-879-5501. And then another one is 520-879-5523. Okay, now I'm going to repeat the first one again, 520-879-5501. The second one is 520-879-5523, okay, for emergency calls. That is the number because they had an outage, and it's kind of scary because, you know, if you're out and about, I mean, you can't just dial 911, okay? So this is statewide. That network outage is happening, so just please be careful and relate the messages to and the phone numbers to everybody, okay? Post it on Facebook, let everybody know. Also, too, for anywhere, you can call 520-351-4900, okay? If you're out and about in city limits, it's an emergency, 520-351-4900, okay? That is the public safety alert number, okay? 911 if you have an emergency. Okay, so let's get back into the music right here, mi gente, and let's go with this one. If you remember some moves, you might want to dance this one too. Planet Rock. Good morning to you.
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Oh, yes. That was Rick Molina right there, Yesilo, with A Tu Lado. Yes, by request. That is an oldie but goodie song, too. I remember when I heard it, and I was like, I love that song. ¿Cuáles canciones no les gusta, right? All right, mi gente, it is 9:52 a.m. Good morning to you. Almost getting close to the 10 o'clock hour. Yes, indeed, you're listening to KPYT 100.3 and KPYU 100.7 in Opasco Village, UMA Radio, the voice of the Pascuayaki tribe. Speaking of Opascua, oh, my goodness. Now, the casino is getting ready to open. It sure is. It's opening on November 15, 2026. Wow. That month is going to be coming pretty soon because we're going to be eating turkey, gobble gobble, getting ready for some turkey food. Yep, yep. Thanksgiving food is always, it's always so delicious, right? Mm-hmm. How many of you, like, actually cook your turkey, you know, and defrost it and then clean it and season it, cook it in the oven, or do you cook it outside? And which is faster? Because, you know, it does take 4 hours to cook sometimes. If you're lucky, it'll be 3, you know, but depending, yes, on the size as well. You're right. On the size, depending on the size. So, también pues, and then if it's thawed out, definitely that is the number one thing, mi gente, that I will say. Make sure that the turkey is thawed out. Some people take the turkey out like maybe a day before or 2 days before. But yeah, just make sure it's thawed out. Okay, so speaking of OP, we were talking about it. Yes, the Vahita'am Casino del Sol is hosting upcoming hiring events. Attendees can connect directly with the recruitment team and learn more about available opportunities. This is going to be happening Wednesday, June 17th. From 3 p.m. to 6 p.m. at Ritchie Resources Center, located at 2209 North 15th Avenue. And then the second one is going to be held on Wednesday, June 24th, 2026, from 3 p.m. to 6 p.m. as well at the Casino del Sol Ballroom C, 5655 West Valencia Road. Okay, so definitely be expecting more hiring events for the casino out there on Grant and I-10. They are definitely going to be hiring, so be on the lookout for that. If you live in that area, they will be hiring in that area pretty soon, pretty soon. Yep. It is, what, the 16th? So, yeah, viene mañana, the 17th, mi gente. June 17th is tomorrow. Keep that in mind. Yes, you have to go to the Ritchie Resources Center to apply, okay, and meet with the recruitment team, okay? And con el favor de Dios, you get hired, yeah, and you work out there to the new casino. I mean, so many people talking about it, how beautiful it is, how beautiful it looks, and you know, the main thing they mentioned, can you guess, like, what is the main thing you think they talked about? That I've seen, well, I've seen it on Facebook, and, like, I don't know how many people mentioned it. You think it's the Century Theater or the drive-in? No, it's actually the dome, you know, that we have, like, on this one. And then we, at the AVA, it's like, man, that is the main attraction. I mean, that honestly, people, that's what they said, you know. And I feel so proud and happy of our community and, you know, all this that's happening with the Pascuayaki tribe expanding and doing so much more for the people and getting jobs out there, you know, going.
going, because it is tough when you don't have a job. It is tough. So definitely helps out. Definitely helps out families for sure. Okay. And then the youth that are getting out of school, you know, sometimes they want to get a job. They want to get a car, or they want to get their own place, or, you know, they have families to take care of. So, you know, that comes in very handy for sure. So thank you for doing that for sure, for sure. All right. So then we also have, let's see here, we also have the Saben Dia de San Juan. Yes, for Pascua, it's going to be at the Pascua Pueblo Park, and that's going to be happening on June 24th, okay, from 5:30 to 7:30 p.m. And that's located at 5305 Calle Torin. Mm-hmm. Dia de San Juan, don't forget your towels, sunscreen, umbrellas. Yep, for the kids, you know, and extra socks maybe. That helps. A veces que nomás se ponen los niños, they're just going to go home, you know, they just put the shoes on without the socks, but, you know, with their feet wet. So you might want to dry them up a little bit. Yep. All right. But the good thing is that they're not going to school, and they get to enjoy this, you know, and have a good time. And the parents, too, they don't have to worry about, you know, getting the uniforms ready, or that the shoes don't get wet and stay wet through for the week, right? Okay, yes. All right. So, and then in Guadalupe, it's going to be the same date, June 24th at 4 p.m. to 7 p.m., and it's going to be located at the Church Plaza, 5445 East Calle San Angelo, okay? Then that's in Guadalupe, and you can call 520-768-2094 for any information you may need, okay? Again, that number is 520-768-2094. Yep. Now, keep in mind also, mi gente, that there's going to also be the Monsoon Night Pascuayaki Tribe Vendor Fair, and that's going to be happening on, let's see here, it'll be Saturday, June 20th from 5 p.m. to 9 p.m., and that's going to be located nearby, 7285 South Camino del Oeste, and that is brought to us by the Pascuayaki Tribe Tarot Department, okay? So just keep that in mind. It'll be happening Saturday, June 20th, and that's the Monsoon Night Pascuayaki Tribe Vendor Fair, okay, from 5 p.m. to 9 p.m. Yes, wow. And also, too, the recognition is coming up pretty soon. 48th Annual Tribal Recognition will be held here in Tucson. It'll be September 19th. And then for Guad, it's going to be September 12th. For any information on that, you can call 520-883-5010, okay? That number again is 520-883-5010. Yes, can you believe that? I will be emceeing at both places, so I'm pretty happy about that and very honored to be able to do this. Thank you, Jose Saldana, for that invitation on that. Thank you so much. Appreciate that. Okay, mi gente, so we've got the Tribal 411 done for you right there. We will come back with some more. Pero aquí estamos con esta música. I want to say saludos to my amigo Bobby Cricket Aguilera. Yes, and this is the artist for the song. Esta canción se llama Por Tu Amor. All right, aquí estamos. It is now 10 a.m. If you have to take your medication or you have to be somewhere, it is 10 a.m. already. Okay, just get there safely. All right, KPYT 100.3 and KPYU 100.7 UMA Radio, the voice of the Pascuayaki Tribe, with your flower in the desert, La Chaparita.

Yeah. This album is dedicated to all the teachers that told me I'd never amount to nothing. To all the people that lived above the buildings that I was hustling from that called the police on me when I was trying to make some money to feed my daughter. And all the struggle, you know what I'm saying? It's all good, baby.

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1: 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Come join us. We're here for you.

Hello, everybody. I do want to let you know that we do have our diabetes prevention program at the Tucson Indian Center, and it is Amber Labahi that runs that program. So she has Wellness Wednesdays that are weekly classes at the Indian Center for individuals or families looking to gain more knowledge and support around diabetes or to incorporate exercise and health lifestyles into their lives. So join us from 8:30 a.m. to 9:30 for our Walking Warriors Club. Take a walk with us downtown to earn steps for your day from 9:30 a.m. to 11 a.m. Stay for our food demo where our nutritionist Rainbow shows you how to make nutritious meals using traditional ingredients and whole foods. To end our class, join us this Wednesday to practice mindfulness yoga and breathing techniques with our yoga instructor, Michelle Holler. You do not need to register for classes and you are encouraged to attend. Thank you.

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1: The voice of the Bosco Yaqui tribe.

WMA group was right there for you on this morning. It is now 10:43 a.m. Good morning to you. Yo soy Chemiamu, que Chemalea, soy Flavante desde La Chaparita. Yes, taking it all the way to 11 o'clock. Y ya menos se llega la hora. Pero todavía no, todavía no. We still can hang out for just a little bit. But until Peaches gets here for the Tejano Tuesdays from 11 a.m. to 2 p.m. And then maybe Joey will come in, the variety show from 2 to 5 p.m. Okay, with Mixmaster Joey. Okay, and tomorrow I will be here in the morning with y'all, starting the morning with KPYT, KPYU, from 9 a.m. to 11 a.m. And then it'll be Magic Mix with Peaches from 11 a.m. to 1 p.m. And then the DJ Ghost will take over for a little bit there. And then it will be Cristo Rey with Anna, Annie, and Vince from 3 to 5. Yes. Unfortunately, Ines will not be doing her shows, but maybe she'll be coming back on pretty soon, you know, pretty soon to start doing the Tarde de Reflexión otra vez, okay? All right. So then Thursday, we have the More Variety Morning Show with Peaches from 9 to 11. And then Tejano y Conjunto con Corazón with me, Your Flower in the Desert, from 11 a.m. to 1 p.m. And then Thursdays will be with DJ Joey, the Mixmaster, from 1 to 5. And then also we won't be having the Music Rock Block either due to after hours. We are now just open here till 5 o'clock p.m. Yes, so I know. But you can still hear rock music. You can still hear Tarde de Reflexión, también las canciones, Latin Spanish también that Inez played. So you can still hear them here with KPYT, okay, and KPYU. And then Friday will be the More Variety Morning Show with Peaches from 9 to 11, and then the Lunchbox Music Show with me, Your Flower in the Desert, from 11 a.m. to 1 p.m. And then from 2 to 5 will be with the variety show with the Mixmaster Joey Lopez from 3 to 5. Okay, mi gente, so let's get back into the jams. A little bit of some Little Big Town right here for you. Okay, good morning to you. It is now 10:45 a.m. on KPYT 100.3 and KPYU 100.7, UMA Radio, the voice of the Boss Bayaki Tribe.

Oh yeah, here comes summer. Like it's not already here, right? All right, mi gente, well, that's going to do it for me. Muchísimas gracias for joining me right here for the More Variety Morning Show. Hope you enjoyed it, and I shall see you back here again otra vez. We'll start off the day with KPYT 100.3 and KPYU 100.7 in El Pasco Village, UMA Radio, the voice of the Pasco Yaqui Tribe. All right, up next is DJ Peaches, and she will keep it jamming with y'all. You guys have a good one. I shall see you mañana. Ciao.

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1: Ladies and gentlemen, I want to introduce you to the dynamic duo, my brother Sergio, and my name is AJ Castillo. It don't get no better than this.

Saludos, how's everyone doing today, Tuesday? It is the 16th, and we are just flying by in this month. A shout out to La Chaparita that played a lot of great music this morning and really got everyone motivated, I'm sure, with their cup of coffee, with getting their emails done, right? I didn't have a chance to listen in. I was on the phone, and you know when your mom calls, your mom, you cannot interrupt, and you can't. So I was on the phone with my mom for a very long time. But my precious mom, I'm so glad that I still have her so that I can, you know, still keep in touch with her and just listen. That's all I do is listen to my little mamita. So but big shout out to Chaparita for holding it down this morning. And did you guys like the weather yesterday? If you guys enjoyed the little bit of rain, if you did get rain. Where I live, we did get some rain, not enough, but just enough to be able to, you know, give a sprinkle on the cars and my plants. Of course, they soaked it all in already. So the heat's just going to keep on continuing. We're going to reach a high of 102. Right now, we're at 98 degrees, and there's not going to be any clouds. It's going to be just heat. Pure heat. looks like I did hear something about Wednesday, maybe a possibility of a storm or two, scattered showers, but I'm not positive. It doesn't say anything on here, but the newscast said that, you know, possibility storms on Wednesday. A ver, we'll see what happens. And if you guys are outside, be sure to get that sunscreen on, reapply it, because the UV rays are going to be high about 2 o'clock. And it's at extreme level for today, so be sure to keep hydrated. Sunscreen always, and reapply throughout the day. Looks like the sunrise is going to be at 5:17. That's probably the best time to walk. It's still hot in the evening time. Sunset is around 7:32, so just be aware of the heat, especially if you're taking your pets for a walk. The sidewalks can be pretty hot. And let's see, the pollen count, I don't see it on here. Maybe there is no pollen count today. Well, it doesn't really say anything. Wow, it's just disappeared. Well, if you're suffering from allergies like I do, I think what is the culprit is the weeds. So continue to take those allergy pills. And National Day, what day is it today? National Day, it is National Fudge Day. If you love fudge, it's your day today to go celebrate, buy you some fudge. And, you know, my favorite kind of fudge is caramel. I love caramel in anything. Caramel frappuccino, caramel in my fudge, caramel ice cream, anything that has caramel in it. So you can, you know, get some caramel and celebrate International Fudge Day. It is also, let's see, Fresh Veggies Day. If you love vegetables like I do, man, veggies are so good if they're roasted in some olive oil. And it has to be good olive oil. But that's, I love veggies, and I could eat raw veggies. But the one thing that I cannot get used to is tomatoes. I just can't get used to them. I like tomatoes in my burgers. And, of course, you know, like any kind of burger. But in a salad, no. Anything else, no. I don't know. I just don't like tomatoes. I'll eat them. I just don't really care for them. And it's International Waterfall Day. So where you're going to find a waterfall, I don't know. But if you happen to have ever seen a waterfall, if you traveled out of state somewhere, out of the country, man, you're fortunate because there's some beautiful waterfalls in the U.S. So we're going to continue with more music here on KPYT. It's going to be my Tejano y Conjunto mix for you. And I have new music from Grupo Gabriel and Bobby Sanchez. And this is a new one to me. I haven't heard it yet. So Tuff Perez and the Rio Grande Band.
that's new music from them as well. So thank you to Myra D for sending out all the music and always including me in the emails and making sure that I'm caught up in all the music. So we got a lot of new music. You guys just gotta, I guess let you guys know ahead of time what the band is, what the song is. That way you know if it's new music or not, okay? But this right here is a classic I'm gonna continue to play because we continue to dance here at KPYT. This is the Edit the Hana for you. Yeah, you know it. This is how we do it here. KPYT 100.3, KPYU 100.7, UMA Radio.

Next up, we have the Ivada Boys. They are from McAllen, Texas. They are a young group of two brothers. Check it out. 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

Rick Fuentes right there on KPYT 100.3 and KPYU 100.7 UMA Radio. And we do have some important information, and this was posted on the Pascuayaki Tribe of Arizona Facebook page. I want to give a really big thank you to our tribal council. They have officially proclaimed June 15th as Indian Child Welfare Act Day. And this is important because it protects the rights and well-being of Native children while ensuring they remain connected to their families, culture, and traditions. So it reflects an ongoing commitment to strengthening tribal families, honoring our sovereignty, and safeguarding future generations. So big congratulations to everyone that took part in that and to our tribal council for getting that officially proclaimed June 15th. And I'm sure that we're going to hear some more about it. And it's awesome that we can protect our children and protect future generations. And also, this is going to be brought to you by the education of the Pascuayaki Tribe. Tools for School is that although school may be out, the Pascuayaki Education Division is excited to announce that the Tools for School program is now open. They are currently accepting applications until August 31st. This program is available to all enrolled Yaqui tribal members who are attending K through 12 school and reside in Arizona or California. For more information, call 520-883-5050, and that's Tools for School. And don't forget to save the date on August 8th at the Pascuayaki Wellness Center. It's going to be a day of spiritual blessing and awareness, and it's going to be honoring the spiritual blessing. There's going to be veterans, families honoring those that have fallen in the line of service, those that have served. It's going to be organized by the Tohono O'odham Veterans Celebration Committee, American Legion, UMA Post Unit 125, along with the UMA Writers. For more information, call Jose at 520-809-5073. And this is going to be from 8 o'clock, let me see, 9 o'clock to 1:30 at the Wellness Center. And they're inviting the community for a day of spiritual blessing and awareness. All veteran families and widows are welcome. So, and it's also funded in part by the Arizona Veterans Donation Fund. So that's going to be happening as well. And we will continue to announce it. Just a, you know, friendly reminder as the time gets closer, because we have a few more months until August. So Saturday, did you guys watch the game? The NBA final game between the Knicks and the Spurs. The Knicks did it. Oh my gosh, it was such a good game. Man, the Spurs had it. They you know, have this big lead and then they just blow it. I don't know what happened or why. I know their shots weren't, you know, just, they just weren't hitting the shots. And the three-pointers, they weren't hitting the three-pointers. So, a big congratulations to the Knicks and all the Knicks fans out there, man, going crazy. And I did watch them on Good Morning America. Part of the team was on there. And one of the guys, I don't know who it is, but he's a clown. He's pretty funny. So it was funny to watch Michael Strahan interview them. And they were just pretty excited, but pretty mellow about winning the championship, the NBA Finals. So now on to football, right? Are you guys ready for football? I know I go crazy over football. And wouldn't you know, I've never been to Minnesota. But I am a Minnesota Vikings fan. I know I should be going for the Cardinals, which I do, but not when they're up against my Vikings. Next up, we have Lucky Joe for you. It is now 11:49 and almost lunchtime. So we're going to continue with more music here on KPYT 100.3, KPYU 100.7.

Mike G, Los Reales for you on KPYT 100.3 and KPYU 100.7. Glad you're with me today. It's a beautiful day. Even though it's a hot day, at least we're having good weather. And it's not too humid yet, right? But I think actually, monsoons did start. Yesterday was the official first day of monsoon, and we did get a little bit of rain. So how about that? We're ahead of ourselves here as far as rain. And we do have some tribal information for you. And this is going to be, let's see, session two. Because session one is already happening. And this is brought to you by Siwa Usum, the summer program for youth ages 6 through 12. The next session is going to be July 6th through the 9th and July 13th through the 16th. Okay, so ages 6 through 12, they're going to have arts and crafts, recreational activities, cultural engagement. They're going to make new friends, and healthy meals will be provided. So limited to one session per family. And this way allows like everyone to be able to participate. It's from 9 a.m. to 3 p.m. at the PYT Wellness Center. And you have to be tribal or community member to be able to participate. If you need more information, please call 520-879-6181. And I know they are going to also have field trips. And it looks like Fantastics is going to be one of the field trips that they're going to be able to, the kids are going to participate in. And there's going to be a CET fundraiser. There's going to be a food sale, sweets, also pre-orders only for pickup. And this is for lunch, tacos, rice, potato salad for $8, a Sonoran hot dog for $6, a 2 for $10, and chocolate-covered treats. Strawberries, chocolate-covered strawberries, the pretzels, and Rice Krispie treats as well. And also they're providing sodas, horchata, water, or cinnamon tea. You could call in your order between, this month on the 15th through the 18th. And you pick up your orders between 10 a.m. to 1 p.m. cash only. And I am looking for a phone number on here. And I'm not even sure. I'm not sure what the phone number is to call, but if somebody can call the station here. Oh, here's the phone number. Pre-order only, 520-879-5681. Again, the number, 520-879-5681. So sorry, that was my bad. I can't see very well as it is. So, and that's the CET fundraiser. So support. The food looks good. It's going to be actually really good for lunch. So you can have, you know, your tacos, your rice, some potato salad, or a Sonoran hot dog. So that sounds good as well. And I was, I have a hard time sometimes when I'm talking conversational rise or I'm on the radio and I critique myself. Okay, so especially on the radio. And I noticed that I was repeating a lot of my words and repeating phrases. And a lot of it is has to do with memory issues, or it has to do with anxiety. So I was trying to figure out, like, what words do I constantly say, and try to use another phrase or a different word, and I've been working on that. So I was reading on it right now, and a lot of it is cognitive factors. So if you forget that you've already said it and you say it again, like you have your attention span is really not that great. So you got to work on that. You got to work on memory, your memory, and that way it resolves any issues you have, and you can stop repeating that word that you use or the phrase that you constantly use. It's just sometimes when other people hear you, and it can be really annoying. So also emotional drivers, anxiety, insecurity, or lying, or the need to feel heard. Sometimes people repeat to avoid silence or mask discomfort.
Do you know somebody like that? Yeah, I do. I really do. And sometimes the repeating is maybe like I listen to actually like a coworker, or I listen to a family member, and they repeat themselves, but they're trying to convince themselves of whatever it is they're trying to tell me, and I know it's not right, but they're trying to convince themselves that they're right. So does that happen? Communication habits. Some people naturally repeat themselves to emphasize points or to ensure clarity. And then instead of interrupting to make the speaker feel heard, okay, so acknowledge the point. After they talk, you say, that's a great insight. I see why that's important to you. That way it just cuts them off, being politely, you know, being polite about it, cuts them off, lets them know that they were heard, and they don't have to repeat themselves again. And then ask targeted follow-up questions to shift focus to new details. And also paraphrase their message to confirm understanding and reduce the need to repeat. So if you paraphrase their message, like you just repeat back to them what they told you, that way they know that, yes, you did hear them, you understand what they said, and maybe you don't agree with them, but you did hear them, okay? So to redirect the conversation, introduce new ideas. Use humor or shared experiences to break the loop. If the repetition is due to anxiety or emotional focus, reflect back their feelings to help them explore deeper. And also, you have to set boundaries. You can say, hey, I get it, but let's talk about something else. Or, I heard you. I really don't care about the conversation. Let's talk about something else. Okay, so be patient. I know, be kind, be empathetic. You know, just try to understand that not everybody has great communication skills. Some of us really have bad communication skills. And I work on mine. I don't have great communication skills. I could write really well, but to speak is different, especially if you're on the radio. We're going to continue with more music here. How about Fito Olivares? It's 12:14 in the afternoon, and around about 12:30-ish, I'm going to play a little bit of Jammy G Javi, his mix for you, about 25-30 minutes of his mix, and you'll love it. KPYT 100.3, KPYU 100.7.

KPYT, and this is just in on the Tucson emergency news. All the gates are closed to inbound and outbound traffic at the Davis-Monthan Air Force Base. So if you're going that way, be sure that it's going to get pretty crazy around that area. At this time, all gates are closed to inbound and outbound traffic until further notice at the Davis-Monthan Air Force Base here in Tucson. Okay, so be safe out there. Just a FYI.

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3: La

A big thank you to Jammy J Harvey, and he has a lot of mixes, and he sends them to me, so he says thank you to KPYT for allowing him to play his mixes on the air, so big shout out to him. Next up, we have Boisa Cumbia, Juana La Cubana for you on KPYT. It's 12:57.

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0: Hey, Mom, now that I have an after-school job, I think I want to buy a drum kit.
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4: Vámonos, continuamos, compadre. ¿Qué les parece si nos aventamos la chica de los ojos cafés esta noche?
5: 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Y cállese, viejón, de la Copa Miguel.
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Going out to Michelle Boulay, Alvarez listening in. Yeah, the commercials also. 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

KPYT 100.3 and KPYU 100.7, the voice of the Pascayaki tribe. And thank you for tuning in and keeping it locked in here on a Tuesday. And just wanted to let you know that, let's see, Wednesday, June 17th, which is tomorrow at the Ritchie Resource Center, there's going to be a hiring event, a meet, greet, and get hired. Business casual attire is required, and be sure you have your resume. So if you're interested in joining the casino that sold the new casino out on Grant, they're going to start hiring. This is a great opportunity for you all. So be sure to be there from 3 p.m. to 6 p.m. at the Ritchie Resource Center. That's located at 2209 North 15th Avenue here in Tucson. And then Wednesday, they're having the other hiring event on June 24th from 3 to 6 p.m. at the Casino del Sol Ballroom C, as in cat. Okay, so this is an opportunity for you, especially the ones that have just graduated college or looking for a job just to get some income. Maybe they're going to be traveling out of state, you know, to pursue their schooling or something like that. You never know. But this is a good opportunity for that. And maybe you'll stay and not leave Tucson. And this is all for home ownership. It's going to be a home ownership fair. This is if you're interested in home owning or maybe a family member that needs to have information on how to get a home. This is happening Saturday, July 18th from 10 a.m. to 1 p.m. at the Itom Hayaopsi building there in Guadalupe. The 18th is going to be in Guadalupe. Saturday the 25th is going to be here in Tucson at the Health and Social Services Family Center, located at 4567 West at the Coliseum. And this is a home ownership fair. It's going to be, you're going to meet with one-on-one with lenders, realtors, home warranty and insurance providers, and other organizations, contractors, dedicated to helping you achieve your home ownership. So if you're interested, be sure to check that out. You could call Rosemary Arriaga at 520-879-5991. And that's happening July 18th in Guadalupe, July 25th here in Tucson. And that's really important because if you want to own a home and you just don't know how to go about it, there's a lot to know. I mean, brokers, lenders, the closing costs, you know, how to look to see if the home is fit for you. I mean, all of that. It just takes a lot to know what it's like to own a home. And we went through that when we got our home. We didn't have any direction at all. We really didn't know what we were doing. And thankfully, a realtor, they were such good people. They helped us out a lot. So that's important if you are interested. And there's also going to be, they're going to help you understand your credit and to budget. And then they're going to, you know, go through how to get qualified, how your financing options, the closing process, and what is escrow. All of that, you have to know all that. You're going to have mortgage lenders there, realtors, maintenance people, title companies, and banks. And then afterwards, after you get all that information, and hopefully, God willing, you get the house, then it is time to for estate planning, wills and trusts, beneficiaries, decisions regarding the property, and know which documents you need to have. And, of course, they have to be notarized. Everything has to be notarized. So if you have any questions in Tucson, call 520-879-5890. And in Guadalupe, please call 480-755-2515. Very important, some, you know, information. And let's see, we do have, I see that we do have...
let's see, I think I announced everything. Oh, we're going to be closed on Friday. Okay, this coming Friday is Juneteenth. So KPYT will not have any DJs here. We will be closed for the day, but we will have music. We'll continue to have music on. So you could barbecue, cook out, sit by the pool, listen to KPYT. We have great music. When DJ Ghost is on the air, it's actually really, really good music. So continue to follow us on you know, our Facebook pages, our DJs. You can follow me at DJ Peaches, KPYT, or Elisa Jaimez. You'll find me on there as well. Also, let's see, happening... I wanted to let you guys know that in Las Vegas, the Vegas Tejano Takeover is going to be happening July 9th through the 12th at the Westgate Casino. And I will be there and just taking pictures, taking videos, making my connections, you know, just saying hi. And it's going to be good to see everybody there. So I will be, follow me on Facebook. I'll have a lot of videos as much as I can, post a lot of videos and pictures and get you guys up to date with all the new artists that are there. A lot of them are going to be brand new. That a lot of conjuntos. It's sort of like a conjunto Vegas Tejano Takeover this time. Seems like it. So we're going to have a lot of fun out there. And just watch it all on Facebook, okay? Just follow me, Elisa Jaimez, or DJ Peaches at KPYT. Next up, this is a band. They're not going to be in Vegas, but they're brand new to the scene. They're Tuffy and the Rio Grande Band. Okay? That's the name of their band. I don't know. I don't get it. But let's see what they sound like here. You're going to hear it first here on KPYT 100.3 and KPYU 100.7. It's 1:19 in the afternoon.

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And tomorrow's show is going to be as follows. In the morning, you'll have La Chaparita. She's going to be on the air from 9 to 11. I will be on the air from 11 to 1 with my Magic Mix. And then we have DJ Ghost from 1 to 3 and the Cristo Rey Spiritual Hour with Ana and Vince will be from 3 to 5 p.m. And Ana and Vince are going to be doing something special for the dads, okay, for all the fathers for, for Father's Day. This Sunday is Father's Day. They're going to be dedicating the show for all the fathers from 3 to 5. They're going to be on the air. And if you want your dad's name to be announced, please let them know on their Facebook page. You'll see Ana Belen Valenzuela, Hymens Valenzuela, and then you'll see Vince Valenzuela. You can send them to me as well, and I will pass on the name to Ana and Vince. But if you want to see, hear your dad's name, and whether, in memory or they're still alive, and you just want to honor your dad, tomorrow from 3 to 5, they're going to be doing a special show dedicated to all the dads this Sunday. So it's going to be a special day Sunday, and I look forward to the weekend. I am going to be out of town, but I wanted to let you guys know that there is going to be an event over here in Pascua. There's going to be the Monsoon Vendor event in the North parking lot. It's going to be this Saturday. I was trying to find the flyer, but it's going to be in the evening. There's going to be crafts. There's going to be food. There's going to be clothing, apparel that's going to be sold, and also a tattoo artist is going to be there. So drinks, there's going to be, the lemonades and stuff like that. So go out, enjoy. Unfortunately, I will not be there, which I love all these events because I love to see all the crafts. And that's where I like to buy all my household items or to decorate my house. I like to buy all the paintings and stuff like that, but unfortunately I will be missing it. We will have music there. Actually, there's going to be popover. I just seen it right now. Thank you, Gloria. Gloria Alvarez, our council member. She just posted there's going to be Ray's Tacos and popovers are going to be there. It's the Pascua Yaqui Tribe Vendor Fair, Saturday, June 20th from 5 p.m. to 9 p.m. And it's going to be a good time. I think they have a lot of vendors. So there's a lot to enjoy. Handmade gifts are the best, right? Jewelry, arts and crafts, go out. It's a family event. And, so go out and have a great time and just enjoy, the evening there and with community as well. So you get to, get together and just, talk and laugh and have a good time with community. So I wanted to make sure that you guys knew about that Monsoon Night and about the Father's Day show with Ana and Vince tomorrow, happening from 3 to 5 on the Cristo Rey Spiritual Hour. That's important that you guys submit your dad's names if you want your dad to be heard and for him to be mentioned. They're going to be playing some great music to honor the dads. All right, so you don't want to miss it. And next up, we have La Voz J. Pettis for you on KPYT 100.3 and KPYU 100.7, UM Radio. Yeah.

KPYT 100.3, KPYU 100.7, the voice of the Pascua Yaqui tribe. And I have a great time every time I am on the air here. It goes by so fast. I want to keep jamming. I'm glad you guys are with me today. Thank you to everyone that tuned in. I appreciate you. Just wanted to let you know that June 15th through the 19th is the Pascua Yaqui Monsoon Awareness Week. So be careful when you're out there. I know we don't have any chance of rain in the forecast, but it changes. So you never know when it's going to rain. And by the temperatures rising, the hotter it is, because it has to get really hot for the monsoons to kick in. So just be aware that everything changes, the weather changes. It's bipolar. So, yeah. And people are probably wondering, if you're listening for the first time, what is the monsoons? Well, the monsoon is a season from the dry, we have a dry weather to actually it gets really wet, the lightning gets bad, the winds get bad, and we have flash flooding. So, we just have to be aware of the surroundings, especially when it's raining. Please don't drive in the bridges or underneath the underpass where it's flooded. Just don't do it. The super motorist law is in effect, and you just got to be really careful with that. Letting you know that also we're going to have an event on Saturday 20th. It's the Monsoon Night, a vendor fair. It's going to be, I heard it's going to be really good. There's going to be a lot of vendors, and it's this Saturday night. There's going to be food, there's arts and crafts, jewelry, drinks, handmade gifts, and even a tattoo artist. So just bring your family and friends, support the local vendors, and have a community night. It's going to be from 5 to 9 p.m., located at 7285 South Camino de Oeste here in Tucson, brought to you by the Tero, the Yaqui Tribe Tero Department, and it's going to be great. It's going to be outdoors. And looking forward to some, there's going to be popovers, tacos, and I know Gloria Alvarez, she's going to be there. Man, her popovers are good. So I could tell you that that's going to be, a lot of fun. And unfortunately, I will not be there, but we will have hopefully some of our, KPYT, staff out there. You will see our director, Erin Bosselis. If you see her, just give her some encouragement, tell her we're doing a good job, right? Positive feedback. And a lot of thanks to everyone that has been patient with us as we're growing and we're under construction. We're just going to get better, I promise you. Also on June 24th from 5:30 to 7:30 at Pueblo Park in New Pascua, there's going to be a water event, water slides, food, music, and that is from 5:30 to 7:30. It's the it's actually called Dia de San Juan. It's the celebration, and it's going to be just summer fun. So you want to get wet, be sure to bring your wet clothes, bring, your sunscreen, your towels, and just have a lot of fun. And it's a family event. So be sure to stay tuned for more information about that. If you want information, you can actually, I don't think there's a phone number here, but it's just going to be, just show up at the park. It's going to be cool, and it's going to be nice. So bring some watermelon. Bring some watermelon and tahini for me. I'll probably show up there. So it is my time to leave and get off the air. DJ Mixmaster Joy Lopez will not be on the air today, but he will be back on Thursday. And also, don't forget, tomorrow is going to be a special show. Ana and Vince Valenzuela are going to have a special Father's Day show honoring the dads out there with Father's Day. So if you have a dad that has passed or you want to honor your dad,
and he's still alive and you just want to honor him, make sure you drop their name to them, okay? You can find them on Facebook, or you can also send me a message as well, Elisa Jaimez or at DJ Peaches, and I will pass on the name to them so that they can say the name on air to honor the dad out there that you want to honor. So they're going to have a special show tomorrow. So I know that they're preparing already for their show. They're already working on it today so that they can be prepared for tomorrow. So I look forward to listening to that, and I'm going to give them my dad's name. And my dad's still, thankfully, thank God that he is still with us, and he is 86 years old, and we're going to celebrate him on Sunday, of course, along with some fishing over the weekend. So that's going to be fun, a family fun, family event of fishing. We'll see if we catch anything this time. Oh, gosh. So you guys have a blessed day. I'll be back tomorrow from 11 to 1 with my magic mix, a little bit of everything here and there. I'm going to be all around the place, right? So I hope you guys will enjoy that tomorrow. And continue to keep it locked in here to KPYT. DJ Ghost is on next. Share a smile. Be kind to one another. And don't forget to smile. It doesn't cost anything, all right? I'll see you tomorrow. God bless you all. I'm going to leave you with some AJ Castillo here on KPYT 100.3 UMA Radio.

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And all of this at the end of the struggle. You know what I'm saying? It's all good, baby. It was all a dream. I used to read word up.

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